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Give it up for Prince and the New Power Generation.

0: 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I need to take you my hair. My name is MC Serginho.
1: Solta a batida aí, compadre. Vou mandando um beijinho pra filhinha.

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